0: Hey, it's Mel.
1: And Scott, we're moving in a good direction. We've got your tickets to see Billy Currington.
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the sky. Driven up and down the coast a few times. London, Paris, paradise. But ain't got much memory of the scenes. Come to think, I missed them all. And damn, babe.

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Hey girl, what's up? I know it's late, but I knew you'd pick it up. Nah, I ain't drunk. Okay, maybe I do have a little buzz, but that song came on and I just thought what harm could come from one little call.

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Carla Langley is having a year. She did say she wants to be the musical guest on SNL. That's a goal for her. Well, something tells me when they kick off in the fall, their next season, it'll probably happen. Be her. She's on Gator Country.

We have your Billy Currington concert tickets all week long. That's right, 720 is your next chance to win. He's going to be at Hertz Arena in three Fridays, June 19th. 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

on boat. 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

0: country am I in?
1: It doesn't matter. It's 5 o'clock somewhere.
0: It's always on 5 in Margaritaville, come to think of it.
1: Yeah, I heard that.
0: You've been there, haven't you?
1: Yes, sir.
0: I've seen your boat there.

Yeah, just not here. Not yet, but we are getting closer to that 5 o'clock mark. We're heading in the right direction anyway. I'm Belle with Gator Country 101.9. We're Southwest Florida's country station. Bailey Zimmerman in his latest Chevy Silverado. I got it on for us right now.

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Luke Combs, lucky enough to spend 2 weeks number one at this song, and actually, the previous song was number one. So we had two songs at number one in a row.

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I'd like to be looking for a pair of whiskey glasses right about now. Randy Savage hanging out with you. Buzzy Ford coming in for you in just a bit. It's Luke Combs on Gator Country.

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Music, fun, and winning. 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Gator Country. She's